real. Just a cold. When you say my name, I feel home. Can touch your skin, but I feel your soul. It's love, just lying you were told. Tell me how you feel, just a cold. Missing one cold, so lame nose. Can touch, but know that you're so close. It's love, but just a roll.

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0: Coolers through my body, I'm a different shawty. You my favorite mess.
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0: Bitch, I'm never pressed.
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1: We gon' cash
0: dust
1: it.
0: Dust off them ratchets. We got some action.
1: I got some action.
0: I'm on the main line. Whoa. I'm trying to catch him.
1: Okay.
0: 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I wish a nigga would try to test me. I wish a nigga would go against me. 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Fuck around, end up on the back street. And I don't cross many times. 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I wish.

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After sexing, we reflect on how we met your first day on the job. 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

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I take them off and bid the chance for a bid you would do. Do the most to live a joke. 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

Brown, Melanin, Mercury, Soul Train, Coltrane, Coltan, down to the core is also pure gold, mad mind, mad miners, Congo, mad miners, go home iPhone, bad apple, pure bodies dead, bad apple, the tree 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melanin, mercury, soul train, coal train, coal time.

train, pure heart. 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

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right, right, right, right, right, right, right, right, right, right, right, right, right, right, right, right, right, right, right, right, right, right, right, right, right, right, right, right, right, right, right, right, right, right, right, right, right, right, right, right, right, right, right, right, right, right, right, right, right, right, right, right, right, right, right, right, right, right, right, right, right, right, right, right, right, right, right, right, right, right, right, right, right, right, right, right, right, right, right, right, right, right, right, right, right, right, right, right, right, right, right, right, right, right, right, right, right, right, right, right, right, right, right, right, right, right, right, right, right, right, right, right, right, right, right, right, right, right, right, right, right, right, right, right, right, right, right, right, right, right, right, right, right, right, right, right, right, right, right, right, 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

0: is the hottest block. And this is the hottest house. 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
0: This is the hottest house. And this is the hottest party.

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Lazy Mary, will you get up? Will you get up? 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Lazy Mary, will you get up? Will you get up today?